traveled around the world. 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I heard you moved to Austin, got an apartment and settled down. And every once in a while, I start texting. Write a paragraph, but then I delete the message. Think about you like a

But if you carry on abusing, you'll be robbed from us. I refuse to lose another friend to drugs. Just come home.